0: SFM weer.
1: Ons minimum en maximum temperature vir vandag, ons begin aan die kus, Stilbaai 10-19, Mosselbaai Hartenbos ook 10-19, George Wildernis begin by 8, gaan op na 18, Lysna minimum 10, maximum 18, Plettenberg Baai 9, 18. In die Karoo, Uniondale en Willowmore begin by 5, gaan op na 20, Prins Albert 6, 22, Oudtshoorn minimum 7, maximum 21, Ladysmith begin by 5, gaan op na 20, Riversdale Albertine 8:20. Elders in die land Pretoria 9:22, Bloemfontein 6:24, Tweeberga 12:19 en Kaapstad begin by 11, gaan op na 16 grade Celsius. 90.

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Be the one who chooses action over intention. Be the one who's part of the less than 1% keeping hope alive. This August, be the one.

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